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0: Stanley Holmes and began to wobble. This is Stanley Unwin Shiny Hoffa with Wobble You All Joyful. Goodbye, load.
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1: Fighting, you understand, it's a

professor and all I can tell you is while you're still sleeping, the saints are still weeping, 'cause things you call dead haven't yet had the chance to be born. I'm the Scat Man.